0: Stand up for your right. 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Get up, stand up, oh, don't give up the fight. Get up, stand up, stand up for your rights. Get up, stand up, don't give up the fight.
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0: Muchas gracias a ustedes.
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my fate, the final curtain. 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